0: upside down when nothing feels like home. It's good to know that you're not alone.
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1: Better days are coming, if no one told you. I hate to hear you crying over the phone, dear. For 7 years running, you've been a soldier. But better days are coming, better days are coming for you. So when the night feels like forever.

0: Ya lo comes ya.
1: Oi, ya. Come here, mom.
2: What you doing, you?
0: Snowing dog, you don't call him that.
2: Yeah, yeah, I get him for you,
1: okay.
2: I get him.
1: Okay.
2: Yeah, yeah, you hold him.
1: Ow! Pinch me.
2: I didn't get pinched, the thing's dead. Dead. That's all right. Next time we go, huh? Okay. Next time. We've got people feeling out.
1: Oh, yeah.
2: No more crap. That's all right. Next time.
1: Next time.

think about the generations and to say we want to make it a better place for our children and our children's children so that they know it's a better world for them and think they can make it a better place.